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2: After a few weeks, I began thinking to myself, how will my family get through this? How can we possibly navigate this grief? I asked my daughter Marley if she would want to try writing a song about our feelings and the pain that we are experiencing, and she said yes. Sometimes music can work like medicine, or writing words and melodies can be like therapy. I was just hoping for some togetherness at the piano, and a song emerged called Everything About You.

My name is Gary Miracle, and on New Year's Eve 2019, I was airlifted to a hospital in Orlando, Florida, and I fell into septic shock, and 107 days later, I came out of the hospital, and I had lost all four of my limbs.

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1: That we haven't sung anywhere else in the world. We want to release this song, which is called Momentum, live in Manila. Are you ready?